10. 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

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Just like this one.

There was a list of things I wanted to do today. Things I didn't get to. I caught a plane from Detroit to New Orleans about 6 o'clock in the morning. My plan was to take a dip in the Detroit River before I left. Something I'd never done, really. Didn't happen. I wrote on a piece of paper I want to help a porter at the airport carry someone else's bags to their car. And the first cart I saw with all the luggage on, it had about 12 pieces of luggage on it, so I thought it was just a little too time consuming, so I didn't do that either. I wanted to walk up to a miner and bore him. I wanted to walk up to an actor and fake it. Hey! I want to tell a comedian that life is funny and truth is funnier than fiction. Yeah, but that's right. I want to walk up to a pastor and say, 'tis better to reign in hell than to rise high in heaven. I didn't get to any of that stuff because I'll kind of come here and play for you.

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How am I gonna make you see that this ain't no way to be? I like a dinner singing tangibly because I wanna try to myself.

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We're going to do a song here in honor to James Booker, if you don't mind.

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I ask of you a favor, and you decide whether or not you want to give it back to me so that I can metaphorically give it back to you. It's just a simple deal that you would not find unlike at any mortgage or bank facility anywhere in the New Orleans area. This is the same thing. I say steady as she goes, like someone like me would. And you say, are you steady now, like the unique individual that each one of you are? And the buzzers are here to back it up. Are you ready?

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You know what I'm saying? Babyface killer, you dig? Big rabbit, 15th that. I done seized the day, bitch, it's an easy play for me. Mexicano know the keys are safe for me. Riding with the things, I ain't going in the cage. If I go out on the blaze, tell them Jesus came for me. Yeah, pussy got a price tag on it, put a ribbon on it, I ain't tripping on it. Yeah, so good women would have took me off the market, I admit it, I was shitting on them. Yeah, I was too focused on the money in the cars, I was leather wood kitted on them. Back with my Chevy head spinners on it. Time ports, next tails, putting minutes on it. 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
2: It's consequences when you're trending in the.
1: Try a trend.
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1: Pills, needles, and forensics in the
2: trenches.
1: There's consequences when you're trending in the
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I'm still getting money. 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

0: fool. 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I play it cool when I see that these niggas ain't right, cause them niggas don't know I'm a lefty.
1: I walked outside and it still looks sunny. Been getting money.
2: Your bitch still want
1: it. 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
0: I still gotta, still gotta, still making racks every morning. Still call her back when I'm horny. 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I'm still getting money. Your bitch still want me.
3: Yo, VIP, let's kick it.

0: see. 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
1: Who's that on the block list? 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Or trend the topics, fucking on the top, bitch. 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
1: Ghetto Blaster, radioactive.
0: That's what I need. Yeah, yeah.
2: The Empire.
0: That's what I need.
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1: Yeah. 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Let's go. Ever since I was a youngin', I knew I'd be something. Well, I grew up, it wasn't nothing. You had to make you something. Niggas hate, bitches too. That shit don't mean nothing. All my bros been fucking the game. I'ma just get my nut in. How you my op and you follow my moves? If I was you, I'd hate me too. Niggas be broke and they steady won't beep. But how you won't beep? You ain't got no food. This bitch bad, her friend is too. I hit them both cause I can't choose. I could've been rap out getting money, but I get money, that shit ain't new. I get to it, I can't get got. Love my city, that's all I got. Now the whole world said he wanna rock bus. Back at 08, should've got you shot. 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These niggas play like shit a joke. And just like a joke, I got niggas knocked. Ever since I was a youngin', I knew I'd be something. Where I grew up, it wasn't nothing. You had to. Chloe. Niggas hate, bitches too. That shit don't mean nothing. All my bros been fucking the world. I just get my nut in.
2: Get money easy when your life was hard as shine. 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
1: May this be earth, over.
0: Positive, it is known to have some form of intelligent species, over.
1: I think we should take a look. Strange, beautiful grass of green with your majestic silver seas. 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
1: Hi there, baby.
0: Oh, great.
1: Hi.
0: Oh,
1: hey. How are
0: you? 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
1: Hat? Oh,
0: hi.
2: Oh,
0: no, Gavrasky. Why, I surprised, right, Gavrasky.

If you have not found liberation in this session, there is still time. Meditate as follows. The visions and hallucinations which you are now having indeed all phenomena are in their nature illusions. However reality may appear to you, in truth, it is unreal. Dreams, apparitions, non-permanent, non-fixed. Do not be attached or afraid of the products of your own mind. If you take these illusory forms for reality, you will wander around in this confused existence.